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he's washing dishes and baby clothes. 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Another year, maybe less. What's this I hear? Well, can't you guess? 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

I hear a gibberish again. 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

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It is the police department. It is the army, the navy. It is the prison system, the courts, and what have you.

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1: 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I'm gonna whip you silly, and I'm gonna fuck you stupid. You wanna do the man dance? 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

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This guy, this captain guy, was right out on the ocean rowing away, like rowing away from the boat. I was like, where is that captain

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Let me ask you something I don't have the answer to. How to make it in a world that doesn't want you to. Succeeding has become a little optimistic, sadistic. Music turning into fucking statistics. It's calculated, simulated. Let